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2: Time for weather from the Carrier, award-winning Gottenauer Air Conditioning and Heating's Low Country Weather Center.
3: It'll be mostly cloudy tonight. There's an 80% chance for showers. The low around 73. For Tuesday, a mostly cloudy day. 80% chance for showers. The high near 90.
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3: Time for weather from the Carrier. Award-winning Gottenauer Air Conditioning and Heating's Low Country Weather Center.
4: It'll be mostly cloudy tonight. There's an 80% chance for showers. The low around 73. For Tuesday, a mostly cloudy day. 80% chance for showers. The high near 90.
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4: It'll be mostly cloudy tonight. There's an 80% chance for showers, the low around 73. For Tuesday, a mostly cloudy day, 80% chance for showers, the high near 90.
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1: Hey there, it's T-Bone inviting you out to the Town of Bluffton Slide Out of July event coming up this Saturday from 9 a.m. to noon. 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
3: Time for weather from the Carrier. Award-winning Gottenauer Air Conditioning and Heating's Low Country Weather Center.
4: It'll be mostly cloudy tonight. There's an 80% chance for showers. The low around 73. For Tuesday, a mostly cloudy day. 80% chance for showers. The high near 90.
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1: It'll be a mostly cloudy day today. There's an 80% chance for showers. We'll have a high today near 90. It'll be mostly cloudy tonight. 60% chance for showers with a low around 74. And we'll have a high tide around 9:10 this morning.
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2: 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Thank

104.9 The Surf, Low Country's greatest hits, the Fab Four. Here comes the sun, 6:14. Good morning, T-Bone with you on this terrific Tuesday morning. Want to thank Mike for sitting in for me yesterday. Had another little scare, admitted into the hospital over the weekend, but doing much better now. Back out with it with you here on The Surf. 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

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Good chance of showers all day today. 80% chance of that. 89, you're high. 75 right now. 624.

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4: It'll be a mostly cloudy day today. There's an 80% chance for showers. We'll have a high today near 90. It'll be mostly cloudy tonight. 60% chance for showers with a low around 74. And we'll have a high tide around 9:10 this morning.
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We'll run down a couple celebrity birthdays today in history. 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

104.9 The Surf, Low Country's Greatest Hits, Climax Blues Band, I Love You, 642. 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Let's take a look at celebrity birthdays today in history, just a few of them. For this July 14th, 2 weeks from today, I will be 63 if I make it. The way I feel right now, probably won't. We'll see what happens. If you are celebrating a birthday today, happy birthday to you from us here on The Surf. You are indeed a celebrity to us. Matthew Fox is 60. Tommy Mottola is 77 today. This day in history, a couple things that happened. 1999, The Muppets from Space opened in theaters. 2015, Las Vegas coroner's office confirmed that B.B. King died of natural causes, primarily stemming, that is, from Alzheimer's disease, and was not murdered. Philip Wayne, lead singer of the Detroit Spinners, died of a heart attack while performing at Lay's Ivy's Night Club in Oakland, California. He was 43. This happened in 84. This day in 1979, Donna Summer scored her

0: Our third number one single with Bad Girls. We'll roll that for you coming up. 1978, Talking Heads released their second studio album, More Songs, about building, about buildings and food, that is. The Who began their first full North American tour, Memorial Coliseum, Portland, Oregon, 1967. And 1962, Bobby Vinton's Roses Are Red became the top song here in the States. Not only is it a terrific Tuesday, the 14th day of July, today is National Mac and Cheese Day. It sounds good. It's also Tape Measure Day as well. Bad Girls, top of the charts on this day in 79 from Donna Summer. We'll roll it for you when we return. 6:45. Good morning.
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0: Everything flowing well early on this Tuesday morning. No incidents reported at the present time. Let's hope to keep it that way. 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

We'll keep you advised. 89, you're a high. 80% chance of that liquid sunshine into this evening. Low around 74. Tomorrow, 50-50 chance of showers. High of 91. Heat index hovering right around 103. 75 in Bluffton and Hardeeville right now, as well as Ridgeland, 76 in Buford and Hilton Head Island. Again at 6:51, it was on this day, 1979, this song was the number one song in the nation. Bad Girls from Donna Summer, third number one for her. It's on the surf. Good morning.

That song, number one on this day in 1979, Donna Summer, Bad Girls. Album of the same name was number one as well. 6:55, good morning, coming up in a few minutes. Your second keyword to help put a grand $1,000 in your hand. Ooh, it is the Surf Summer Cash Grab. We'll give you that second keyword here shortly. During the 7 o'clock hour on this day in 78, Talking Heads released their second studio album, more songs about buildings and food. From that, Al Green did this originally. They do it now. It's good. Take Me to the River, song The Surf. Good.

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1: It'll be a mostly cloudy day today. There's an 80% chance for showers. We'll have a high today near 90. It'll be mostly cloudy tonight, 60% chance for showers, with a low around 74. And we'll have a high tide around 9:10 this morning.
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Berry on the Surf. My first, my last, my everything. 7:04. Good morning, T-Bone. Continuing our terrific Tuesday coming up here in two songs or so. We're going to have your Maroon of the Day. But right now, I need to make way for your second keyword to help put $1,000 in your pocket for the summer cash grab. 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Mud. M-U-D. 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And you will be in to win $1,000 for today. We do it each and every weekday here on the Surf. Again, your second keyword during the 7 o'clock hour right now is mud. M-U-D. 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

99 The Surf, Low Country's greatest hits, 7:15. Good morning. I want to thank Rusty for the nice call I got just a bit ago. Welcome me back. And man, what a scare it was over the weekend. And yes, had to do a stress test. I don't wish that on anybody, those stress tests. But back with you here this morning and tonight. If we can get it in due to see what Mother Nature's plans are, Island Rec Center's summer jams taking place tonight.

0: It's Christmas in July, Hanukkah in July, Kwanzaa, you name it. I'll get the music started at 6 if it happens. We'll have a snowball fight, right? Really? The Nutcracker ring toss as well tonight. Then we'll watch the fireworks again tonight with the Island Rec Center. Money raised goes to the Island Rec Center Scholarship Fund. So hopefully you can join us tonight. We'll let you know. Mother Nature has other plans for us. Okay? 7:16. Let's do this.
1: What a maroon. What an ignoramus.
0: All right. We have your today. For you today, another example of a group of maroons foiled by modern technology. You perhaps familiar with the Waymo Robotaxi, driverless vehicle that is monitored by remote operators. Such a vehicle in San Mateo, California, picked up a group of rowdy teenagers who were allegedly drinking alcohol and shooting water beads, similar to paintballs from toy guns, out the car's windows. Their night of fun quickly ended when the robo-taxi remote operators took note of what was going on. They arranged a meeting point with the cops, told the teens the car was having mechanical issues, and the car would be pulling over into a parking lot. Cops took the joyriders into custody, and the DA is reviewing possible charges. Wow. There you go. Coming up a half an hour away from testing your personal knowledge with T-Bone Trivia. Also, give you your keyword, second keyword to help you win summer cash with the Surf Summer Cash Grab. Already gave it to you. We'll give it to you once again here shortly. Keep listening. That second keyword to help put that $1,000 in your pocket is forthcoming. 7:17. Good morning.
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0: As we are in the 7 a.m. hour, as usual, you'll find the normal stop and go and congestion in the areas you find it on low country streets. But at the present time, nothing reported in. Any problems you see, give me a call at 843-686-1049. 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

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Your chance to win that $1,000 after this hour. Your next one will be given during the noon hour today. Every weekday morning, afternoon, and late afternoon, your chance to win that $1,000. Five times a day, chance to win. 76 degrees right now. Looks like rain most of the day today. See what happens with summer jams. 89, you're high. It's Queen David teaming up for this one. It's Under Pressure. 727. Good morning.

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1: Pretty good ride, Highway 278 over the bridges onto Hilton Head. Not a lot of congestion through that. Got some congestion, Highway 170 right there at Argent Boulevard. Other areas of Highway 278, just your normal stop and go and congestion. But at the present time, nothing reported in. Any problems you see, give me a call at 843-686-1049. 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
0: 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It's 3 and

0: It'll be a mostly cloudy day today. There's an 80% chance for showers. We'll have a high today near 90. It'll be mostly cloudy tonight. 60% chance for showers with a low around 74. And we'll have a high tide around 9:10 this morning.
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It's the boss dancing in the dark. That's when I do my best dancing. 7:37. Good morning. Let's ride the roller coaster of love.

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When it comes to good music, nobody plays better music than us right here. 104.9 The Surf, Low Country's greatest hit, 743. Good morning. Hey, on Sundays, we set you up with American Top 40 of the 70s with Casey Kasem, the original one. We do it Sundays from 9 to noon. This Sunday, we'll head back to the 15th of July, 1978. 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All right, let's do T-Bone Trivia, 744. Good morning. Make you more knowledgeable than you were since you woke up this morning. Here we go. One in five Americans judge people by what? Oh, leave it alone, Jeffrey. One in five Americans judge people by what? What is it? Think about it. When I come back, I'll reveal the answer for you. 744.

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1: 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Surfing your low country traffic from the Granger Nissan Low Country Traffic Center.
0: Pretty good ride. Highway 278 over the bridges onto Hilton Head. Not a lot of congestion through that. Got some congestion. Highway 170 right there at Argent Boulevard. Other areas of Highway 278, just your normal stop and go and congestion. But at the present time, nothing reported in. Any problems you see, give me a call at 843-686-1049. 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

The rain continues. Low of around 74. 50-50 chance of that rain to continue tomorrow with thunderstorms as well. High of 91. We're at 77 degrees right now at 7:50. Good morning, T-Bone with you. T-Bone trivia this morning. Make you more knowledgeable than you were since you woke up this morning. Did you get this right? One in five Americans judge people by their first name. There you go. Do you do that? I don't. T-Bone trivia again tomorrow morning, 7:45 here on the Surf. 7:50. Good morning. Let's continue.

104.9 The Surf, Low Country's greatest hits, BJJT. It's 7:53. Let's add JC in the mix. It's on The Surf. Good morning.

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1: It'll be a mostly cloudy day today. There's an 80% chance for showers. We'll have a high today near 90. It'll be mostly cloudy tonight, 60% chance for showers with a low around 74. And we'll have a high tide around 9:10 this morning.
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Good morning, T-Bone, in on your terrific Tuesday. The way it is here on The Surf, the best music known to humans. It's Bruce and the Range on The Surf at 8:04. Good morning.

0: 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Good morning, T-Bone, in on your terrific Tuesday. Okay, we started this yesterday. 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
0: Still nothing reported in, just your normal stop and go and congestion. Some areas where you find it on low country streets. Continue to drive safely. 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

9 to serve. Low Country's greatest hits, 820. Good morning. 77 degrees out right now. Chance of rain all day today. Got an 80% chance of that. So we head into this evening as well. Today's high of 89 to 90. Tonight's low 74.

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0: hours with a low around 74. And we'll have a high tide around 9:10 this morning.
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Good morning. We continue on this terrific Tuesday, coming up top of the hour. Your Beatles break. Four in a row from the Fab Four. It's Pete now on The Surf at 841. Good morning.

do not leave me this way. Thelma on the surf. T-Bone working our way to the top of the hour. Your Beatles break. Stu VH from OU812. Come on, baby. Finish what you started. It's on the surf.

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0: 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Hopefully we'll see you tonight, Shelter Cove Park on Hilton Head Island. Got the big summer jams taking place. If weather permits us to do it, we'll let you know. It's Christmas in July out there. Hanukkah in July, going to be a good time. Going to have a snowball fight, I am told. Also, we're going to have a toss as well. And get you ready for the fireworks. I start the music coming up at 6 o'clock. Hopefully we can get it in. We'll see what Mother Nature has planned for us. Tonight, money raised goes to the Island Rec Center Scholarship Fund. So join us in the park, Hilton Head Island, Shelter Cove Park. It is summer jams with the...
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1: It'll be a mostly cloudy day today. There's an 80% chance for showers. We'll have a high today near 90. It'll be mostly cloudy tonight. 60% chance for showers with a low around 74. And we'll have a high tide around 9:10 this morning.
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Miracles. I'm thankful for miracles for me as well. On the Serve, T-Bone scooting out of here. Enjoy the rest of your terrific Tuesday. Hopefully we can get summer jams in the night with the weather permitting. We'll keep you advised. Okay? Leave you this one from Lionel Richie. I'll catch you tonight. Catch you back here tomorrow morning, 6 a.m. Share our music together on the Serve.

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5: It'll be a mostly cloudy day today. There is an 80% chance for showers, and we'll have a high near 89. Cloudy skies for tonight, gradually becoming partly cloudy. We'll have a 60% chance for a shower and a low around 74. There's a high tide around 9:10 this morning, and then we'll have a low tide around 3:10 this afternoon.

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3: It'll be a mostly cloudy day today. There is an 80% chance for showers, and we'll have a high near 89. Cloudy skies for tonight, gradually becoming partly cloudy. We'll have a 60% chance for a shower and a low around 74. There's a high tide around 9:10 this morning, and then we'll have a low tide around 3:10 this afternoon.
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There you go. It's Hot Rod Stewart. It's Maggie May at 104.9 The Surf. The Low Country's greatest hits are always right here, and we are so glad that you're here, too. Because we got some really great music on the way and would hate to see you miss out on it. Like Sting on The Surf.

0: I'm feeling stronger every day, Chicago, and 104.9 The Surf. It's another day of the summer cash grab, which means today you will get five chances to enter to win $1,000. That $1,000 will be given away today. Well, it'll be given away tomorrow, but you can enter today for that $1,000. But you know what tomorrow? Another $1,000 up for grabs. Another five chances for you to win. It's like getting five free lottery tickets every day. You're not spending a penny. Sweet. I bet the odds are a little better, too.
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Ah, what a great tune. Eric Clapton, Tina Turner, tearing us apart at 104.9 The Surf. The Low Country's greatest hits are always right here. You'll find out that we tend to say that a lot. Oh, what a great tune. Well, you know, we mostly play great tunes. You know, it's in our blood.

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0: Hey, girl, I'm your boogeyman. It's Casey and the Sunshine Band at 104.9 The Surf. And since I am your boogeyman this afternoon, let's keep the boogie going. Here it comes. Some Jimmy Buffett, some Bruce Springsteen, some Jackson Brown on the way.
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4: It'll be a mostly cloudy day today. There is an 80% chance for showers, and we'll have a high near 89. Cloudy skies for tonight, gradually becoming partly cloudy. We'll have a 60% chance for a shower and a low around 74. There's a high tide around 9:10 this morning, and then we'll have a low tide around 3:10 this afternoon.

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0: 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Another set of the Low Country's greatest hits coming up. You are going to dig this. 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

0: There you go. That's ELO. It's Mr. Blue Sky at 104.9 The Surf. Checking out the events page for fun stuff to do tonight. We do have fun stuff listed for this evening, including summer jams down at Shelter Cove Park. Now, they do a different theme every week. Let's see what the theme is tonight. The theme is going to be animal adventure. All right. So our very own Jeff T-Bone Taylor will be down there spinning the tunes for you. There'll be animal songs and animal karaoke. That could be fun. Animal sound guessing game. Ooh, and snake tag. I remember playing snake tag as a young child in the country. Of course, first you got to find a good snake. But yeah, I'm sure they already have them down there. Animal adventure. Not really. 6 o'clock tonight. Summer jams with the surf.
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It'll be a mostly cloudy day today. There is an 80% chance for showers, and we'll have a high near 89. Cloudy skies for tonight, gradually becoming partly cloudy. We'll have a 60% chance for a shower and a low around 74. There's a high tide around 9:10 this morning, and then we'll have a low tide around 3:10 this afternoon.

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The Lowcountry's greatest hits. 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

0: 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I thought I set you free. 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
2: 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Highway 278, Hilton Head to 95, 170 from Pritchardville to the Burton area, Bluffton Parkway, Buckwalter, May River, all moving pretty close now to the speed limit. 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

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Okie dokie. How about some Billy Swan swaying to and fro to I Can Help on The Surf?

0: 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Surfing your low country traffic from the Granger Nissan Low Country Traffic Center.
1: Afternoon, low country thunderstorms have begun to boil up. We're looking at one right now that is putting down a lot of rain between the airport in Chatham County, Savannah Hilton Head, and up toward the Ridgeland area. That covers a good piece of 95. So you're looking at a serious slowdown on 95 between the Georgia state line and Switzerland. Both directions, use extra caution there. The rest of the low country not affected at the moment, not involved. We're looking at a good ride on 278 at the moment from Hilton Head to 95, no issues on 170, and you're moving nicely in northern Beaufort County. 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I'm Frank Morrow.
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0: It's time for another Forgotten 45.

There you go. You're forgotten 45 this afternoon. He don't love you like I love you. That is Tony Orlando and Dawn. And if the song sounds familiar, yeah, it is definitely a remake. It was originally a hit for Jerry Butler. He wrote the song with Curtis Mayfield back in 1960, and it was under the title, He Will Break Your Heart. Now, Tony Orlando and Dawn released their chart-topping version in 1975 under the title, He Don't Love You Like I Love You. Now, the idea to remake the song in the first place actually came from actress Faye Dunaway. Her then-husband, Peter Wolfe, who was the lead singer for the Jay Giles Band. Yes, so Tony Orlando and Peter Wolfe spontaneously sing the song together while waiting to attend a Golden Globe ceremony. Well, Tony Orlando loved it and said, well, let's record that and release it. So they did. It peaks at number 7 on the Billboard Hot 100. Since then, lots of folks have grabbed hold of this song and have redone it. Dolly Parton covered it as She Don't Love You Like I Love You from her 1984 album called The Great Pretender. And Nicolas Cage. Yeah.

0: the Ghost Rider performed the Jerry Butler version in Peggy Sue Got Married back in 1986. He Don't Love You Like I Love You, a remake from 1975. Tony Orlando and Dawn is your Forgotten 45.
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2: We're picking up that rain still along the 95 corridor in Jasper County, where you are having a slower than normal trip. You're doing about 40 miles per hour at times with some heavy downpours from about the Georgia state line up toward the Switzerland area. We're also now beginning to see that rain move into the May River Road area, where we have a wreck in Pritchardville, and that is causing some delays. No problems at the moment on 278. Still a pretty good ride between Hilton Head and 95. You're looking decent on 170, Pritchardville to Burton. In northern Beaufort County, wreck reported on Sea Island Parkway, that's Highway 21, near the Ladies Island Drive intersection. 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I'm Frank Morrow.
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2: It'll be a mostly cloudy day today. There is an 80% chance for showers, and we'll have a high near 89. Cloudy skies for tonight, gradually becoming partly cloudy. We'll have a 60% chance for a shower and a low around 74. There's a high tide around 9:10 this morning, and then we'll have a low tide around 3:10 this afternoon.
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Great tune. Tom Petty and the Heartbreakers. And You Got Lucky at 104.9 The Surf. The Low Country's greatest hits. I love this song. Because we performed it in band. Yeah. Well, back in high school. Hey, we were jamming on this one, man. Average White Band on The Surf.

0: All right, Journey. Who's crying now at 104.9 The Surf, the Low Country's greatest hits with Gordon Lightfoot and Pat Benatar and Peter Frampton coming up in just a minute. And we've also got a keyword for you this hour, too. Your keyword for summer cash grab is Dawn, D-A-W-N, Dawn, D-A-W-N. If you enter that keyword in the summer cash grab contest, you'll be in to win $1,000, today's prize. There's another chance. We'll have another $1,000 tomorrow morning and our very first keyword tomorrow morning at 6 a.m. But right now, you got like an hour to get the word Dawn, D-A-W-N, into the summer cash grab. Good luck.
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2: Earlier crash on May River Road near Pritchard Farms looks to be cleared. Traffic's flowing better through there. Normal build out of Old Town over to Buckwalter. No problems on 278. Still looking pretty good on 170 as we make our way from Pritchardville over to Okotie and then to the Burton vicinity. Northern Beaufort County, smooth flow of traffic there. 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
3: I have Charlie from May River Mattress in the studio with me. 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

There you go, Pat Benatar and 104.9 The Sir. Bello Country's greatest hits are always right here. Oh, you can count on it. Like Gordon Lightfoot on The Sir. Picking

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1: Heaviest of the rain is in Chatham County in our area. It is not directly in the low country in Beaufort or Jasper counties, and so the roadways here are better. Looking at a decent trip right now on 95. No issues to report on 278 at Hilton Head, doing fine through Bluffton and Okotie. There is a report of a wreck right at the interchange of exit 8, which you do have a backup connected to, it seems. No issues on 170. Pretty good flow of traffic there from Pritchardville to the Burton vicinity, and you're doing okay in northern Beaufort County. Again, Chatham County picking up the heaviest of the rain right now, especially right in the central part of Savannah, with a lot of heavy traffic affected by the downpours of rain, up to 3 inches being measured so far in some locations. 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Granger Nissan. I'm Frank Morrow.
2: 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I'll catch you back here tomorrow morning at 6 a.m. and hopefully we'll get Summer Jams in for next Tuesday night. 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

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Grooveline at 104.9 The Surf. That is one of those songs that when it comes on in the car, yes, you will need to get ready for maximum volume. More songs coming up that deserve maximum volume, too, like Barry White and the Go-Go's and ELO coming up on The Surf.

0: traffic with some crashes. As we get into the low country, we are working a couple of crashes here too, though. There's one on 315 in the Levy area causing a delay, one in the Pritchardville area around Pritchard Farms Road. Heavy traffic right there in the New River area as well. No real problems. Hilton Head, 278 over to the 95 corridor, doing all right on 170 from Pritchardville to Burton. And in northern Beaufort County, we're still looking at a good flow of traffic. 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
2: Cloudy skies tonight, gradually becoming partly cloudy. Still a 60% chance for a shower and a low tonight around 74. For Wednesday, it'll be a partly sunny day. We'll have a 50% chance for showers, mainly after 2 o'clock in the afternoon. High is going to be near 91. We'll have a heat index as high as 103.
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104.9 The Surf, your home for Jeff T-Bone Taylor, celebrating over 35 years of broadcast excellence. All right here in the Lowcountry and Coastal Empire. WLHH, Ridgeland, Effingham County, and Beaufort. A Lowcountry

0: So you already listened to us in the car, but why stop there? 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

0: Here goes Starland Vocal Band, a little afternoon delight at 104.9 The Surf. And if you're looking for something delightful this afternoon to do, sorry about that. At something delightful this afternoon, afternoon delight. Anyway, up on the events page, summer jams tonight. Matter of fact, it's going on right now. Shelter Cove Park tonight, it will be the Animal Adventure. So there's going to be animal songs and karaoke. There's going to be the animal sound guessing game. And a good game of snake tag. I hope they got plenty of snakes to play snake tag tonight. I'm sure they do. Animal Adventure Summer Jams tonight down at Shelter Cove. Got the details on the events page at 1049thesurf.com. Ooh, snake tag.
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2: Still, the heaviest of the rain and the traffic troubles are to our south in Chatham and Bryan counties in Georgia. The low country not seeing as much because we haven't had as much steady rain as they've had. 278, standard delay at the end of the Cross Island. No real problems out to 95. You're looking good on Bluffton Parkway, Buckwalter. May River is actually in pretty good shape now, too. We are getting a report of a wreck on 17 near the 170 intersection in the Limehouse area. No issues on 170 as far as Pritchardville to Burton is concerned, and you look good in northern Beaufort County. 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
3: Cloudy skies tonight, gradually becoming partly cloudy. Still a 60% chance for a shower and a low tonight around 74. For Wednesday, it'll be a partly sunny day. We'll have a 50% chance for showers mainly after 2 o'clock in the afternoon. High is going to be near 91. We'll have a heat index as high as 103.
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2: Cloudy skies tonight, gradually becoming partly cloudy. Still a 60% chance for a shower and a low tonight around 74. For Wednesday, it'll be a partly sunny day. We'll have a 50% chance for showers, mainly after 2 o'clock in the afternoon. High is going to be near 91. We'll have a heat index as high as 103.

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